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There are only two animals on the planet that the Creator identified himself with. The first one is the eagle. The eagle. And the second animal is the lion. And when I identified those two animals as his favorite to identify himself with, I recognized I better study these two animals, because if he is the leader of the universe and I want to be a leader on earth, I better find out the nature of these animals and also the attitude of these animals. And I discovered that both of them are the kings of their domain. The eagle is the king of the bird kingdom, and the lion is the king of the animal kingdom. But let's talk a little bit about the lion. The lion has what I call the spirit of leadership. And this word spirit here is referring to attitude. Everybody say attitude. A leader has a attitude that makes him or her different from followers. Now, the lion is the king of the jungle, but the lion to me is a great source of encouragement to all of us. I want you to write this down. Remember this as long as you live. Number one, the lion is not the tallest animal in the jungle. Number two, the lion is not the largest animal in the jungle. Number three, the lion is not the heaviest animal in the jungle. Number four, the lion is not the smartest animal or the most intelligent animal in the jungle. And yet, when he shows up, they all run away.

0: Well, here's one of my favorite quotes that I put in my books, and I believe it really brings home the point. An army of sheep led by a lion will always defeat an army of lions led by a sheep. And the answers to that dilemma is this: because leadership can transform cowards into violent warriors. The right kind of leadership can transform a timid into bold people who are fearless. Leadership is that powerful. Leadership can walk into a camp of depressed people, and in 20 minutes, they have turned on into unbelievable, powerful armies. Because leadership determines everything. The lion is the king of the jungle because of one word: attitude. Everybody say attitude. Write it down. Attitude. The lion has a different attitude that makes every animal afraid of him. Now, we don't want to lead by fear, but it does take respect for you to become a leader. When I use the word fear in the jungle, we're talking about respect. The elephant respects the lion. The hyenas respect the lion. The giraffes, they respect the lion. What makes these massive animals respect such a small cat? The attitude is the difference. For example, a lion will see an elephant, and the thing that comes to his mind, one word: lunch. I could eat this thing. And he acts the way he thinks. Now, here's another amazing mystery. The elephant is larger, bigger, stronger, more powerful, heavier, and more intelligent. And yet, when the elephant sees the lion, one word comes to mind: eater. Attitude is a product of belief. You cannot have an attitude beyond your belief. So your attitude comes from your belief system. The lion is the king because of what he believes about him.
1: All right, so voilà, the lion is the king. So voilà, on est mentalité, Léon Moukabdi, avec vous autres, ok? Vous savez que dit. So nous continuons avec plus de musique, et encore une fois, bonjour, bienvenue. 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

0: Ladies and gentlemen, good morning and welcome to the news summary for this Wednesday, June 17th, 2026, presented by Jasmine Talma. PUC says it has recorded an overall decrease in electricity demand across the country since the launch of its energy-saving initiative last month. The measure, introduced on May 25th, includes an early stop work arrangement with employees finishing work at 2:30 to help reduce energy consumption. Now in its 23rd day, the program is being closely monitored on Mahé, Pralin and La Digue with daily tracking of electricity usage. PUC CEO Joël Valmont said the data has been compared with the same period in 2025 to assess the impact of the initiative. He added that figures available up to June 12th show a clear reduction in overall energy demand linked to the program.
1: Over the past 20 days, what we've seen is a reduction in the demand on Mahé, which has translated roughly to 14,000 liters of fuel every week in terms of savings, which when you project that to a month, it will imply around 60,000 liters of fuel. And at today's cost of fuel price that we pay for producing electricity on Mahé, it's reflecting a savings of around 680,000 rupees every month.
0: The Commission of Inquiry into the prison riots is now allowed to continue its proceedings with live coverage on television and other platforms following a recent court decision. Delivering his ruling, Judge Gustave Daudin said the case brought forward by the Human Rights Commission and the Ombudsman's Office was not well-founded, effectively clearing the way for the inquiry to proceed with public broadcasting. The Education Minister, David Pierre, says the ministry is stepping up efforts to tackle antisocial behaviour among primary school pupils through disciplinary measures and psychosocial support within the existing legal framework. Responding in the National Assembly to a question from Kenneth Athanas, he said the psychosocial program aims to rehabilitate affected children in line with the government's goal of building a safer and more united society. He added that prevention is also being reinforced through new subjects in social and emotional learning, life skills and ethics education, promoting discipline, respect and responsible citizenship from an early age. According to the minister, the full rollout of these measures is expected to produce more socially aware school leavers over the next 5 to 15 years. And finally, in the international news, a proposed U.S.-Iran framework agreement includes the creation of a $300 billion private investment fund aimed at revitalizing Iran's economy and encouraging a lasting peace deal. According to sources, more than half of the funding has already been pledged by companies from the United States, Gulf countries, Asia, Africa, and Southern America. The fund, known as the Reconstruction and Development Fund, would support investments in energy, transport, manufacturing, and infrastructure damaged during the conflict. It is not a compensation or aid program and will not involve government funding. Iran had initially sought $400 billion in war reparations, but negotiations shifted towards attracting private investment instead. The fund will only become operational after a final agreement is reached, with negotiators expected to work over the next 60 days on outstanding nuclear, sanctions and security issues. And with this, ladies and gentlemen, we've reached the end of our news summary for now. We'll be back at 7:30 with the news in French.

0: which will make the state of the sea moderate and rough at times. So there you have it. This was the weather forecast here on Paradise FM. Good morning, Seychelles.
1: 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From the red carpet reveals to the memes that broke your group chat. If it's trending, we're talking about it. Stay ahead of the curve and behind the scenes. 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

Alright, thank you Jasmine for the news in English. And now weather forecast, we'll be expecting some sunny and windy weather today with maximum temperature recorded at 30 degrees Celsius, minimum at 25 degrees Celsius, wind direction southeast and speeds 20 to 65 kilometers per hour.

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4: All right, good morning, good morning, good morning, kids. All right, so today is Wednesday, last day of school for some. And my question for today is something to do with seashells, okay? So the twin rulers. Before

0: Alright, so nous tournons dans nos kids section on the road. Ça fait un bonjour encore une fois. Alright, so question qui m'a demandé, signed in anglais, of course, before Seychelles became an independent country on June 29th, 1976. Two different European countries took turns ruling the islands at different points in history. So which two countries were they? We got Echo Denu Tech Service, Nungayam, Liam FPT, my morning, Britain, France. All right, Nungayam, Chelsea, Tio FPT, my French and the British. Thank you very much. Numéro qui finit avec c'est toi, c'est aussi Timon Pareil. Nungayam, good morning, DJ England and France from Hakimi and Harleen. All right, thank you guys, thank you. We got a good WhatsApp Genesis Wagwan Genesis.
1: Hi, my name is Tyler Jensen.
0: I'm sorry, Tyler.
1: France and England. Bye, have a nice day.
0: Have a nice day, Tyler. Thank you very much. Genesis, good morning.
1: Good morning, the answers, France and British from Genesis. Have a lovely day. Bye.
0: Bye, have a lovely day. Good morning.
2: And now the answer is England and France. Bye, have a nice day.
0: Bye, have a nice day too. Good morning.
3: Hi, the answer is England and France. Bye. My name is Jessica.
0: Bye, Jessica. Have a nice day. Good morning, Eliel, Ig, Josiah.
4: Hi, it's Julia.
5: My name is Josiah.
4: And I think it's England and France. Bye. Have a nice day.
5: Bye-bye. Have a nice day.
0: Bye. Ta-ta! Thank you very much, Eliel, Ega, Josiah. All right, good morning, Daniela.
6: Hi, DJ Extreme, it's Daniela. And the answer is England and France. And TGIW, because tomorrow's a public holiday. On Friday, I have a field trip. Bye! And I'm so excited.
0: Bye! Have fun, enjoy. Field trip and bring me. Tiens, déportez à vous et moi pour, hein? Merci. 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Bonjour, Team Solid.
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7: And the answer is
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7: Bye.
0: Ah oui, ça va. All right, team solid. 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Nous, good morning. It's Jackson. The answer is France and UK from Elvira and Elitio. Bye bye. Have a nice day. Good morning.
9: France first, then England, because of our independence.
10: Good morning. My name is Kaf. And the answer is France first, and then England. Have a blessed day. Bye.
0: Mon quoi, mami, pas de marque qui peut recorder les petits pour dire la réponse. Merci beaucoup, merci beaucoup. All right, Eloise, good morning.
11: Good morning, rise and shine, everybody. How are you, Uncle Extreme? It's Eloise, and the answer is France, and then England. Bye. Have a nice day, everybody.
0: Bye. Have a nice day.

0: sa ban zanfan tro bon sa yon, tro bon nou kati nou ban na voice note. 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
1: Good morning DJ Extreme, the answers French and British. Have a blessed day and have a happy Father's Day all the fathers. Bye.
0: Bye. All right, thank you very much. Thank you. Good morning. Thank you for Father's Day, by the way. Father's Day wish. Good morning.
2: 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It's Emery. And the answer is French and England. Have a blessed day in Paradise FM.
0: Have a blessed day.
3: 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It's Shaib. And the answer is French and England. Have a blessed day. Bye, Paradise FM.
0: Bye, Paradise FM. Merci beaucoup. Bonne Simone à prendre. All right, good morning, Elia.
4: Good morning, it's Elia Kami. And the answer is England and France. Bye-bye, have a nice day, DJ Extreme.
0: Bye-bye, have a nice day.

0: All right, bonjour, bonjour, bonjour, bonjour.
1: Good morning, DJ Extreme.
0: Good morning.
1: It's Amaral. Mm. The answer is British and the French. Bye. Have a nice day. And today is the last day of school.
0: Yeah, the last day of school. Thank you very much. And okay, nous French and the British from Enron Vell. Good morning, Enron. Nous dit avec même la réponse. Nous guy, of course, Halim and Kea.
2: Hello, my name is Halim, and the answer is France and Great Britain. Have a nice day. Goodbye.
0: Goodbye.
3: Hello, my name is Kea, and the answer is l'Angleterre avec la France. Have a nice day. Goodbye. Have a lovely day.
0: Have a lovely day, too. Have a beautiful day. So, yes, bye, Monzi. Monzi, Monzi, Monzi, question. Question was, of course, before Seychelles became an independent country on June 29, 1976, two different European countries took turns ruling the island at different points in history. Those different points in history, so of course, France took over in 1756, and then the UK took control in 1811, and the islands finally gained full independence to become their own country on June 29th, 1976. So, konekwa, bataille la mepuzo. All right. So voilà, merci beaucoup pour Ban Kingdom. Sain Kintimo, happy Father's Day. Very, thank you, man. Thank you. 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Bye guys.

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1: Alright, good morning sports fans, so let's kick it off with some World Cup. So Le Bleus, of course, had a massive battle on their hands at the New York, New Jersey Stadium. So it was a tense, scoreless gridlock all the way until the 66th minute when Kylian Mbappe broke the ice. So Bradley Barcola doubled the lead in the 82nd minute, but Senegal refused to go quietly with Ibrahim Mbaye striking in the 95th minute to make it 2-1. But who else but Mbappe? Just 1 minute later, in the 96th minute of stoppage time, he sealed his brace as a 3-1 victory. So absolute theater. Over in Boston, the Erling Haaland show officially opened on the world stage. So Ira came in hot after a brilliant qualifying run, but Norway's firepower was simply too much. So Haaland completely dismantled the defense, bagging a beautiful brace to guide Norway to a dominant 4-1 blowout win. So he's already sending a clear warning shot to the rest of the world. And of course, the match just ended not so long ago. The defending champions look cool, calm, and completely collected at the Kansas City Stadium. So Lionel Messi, of course, with a hat-trick through dictating the tempo and shutting out Algeria 3-0 to secure a perfect start to the title defense. All right, at 8 a.m., Austria against Jordan at the San Francisco Bay Area. Right, so keep an eye out for Jordan as they try to pull off a classic World Cup underdog upset. And of course, Portugal against Congo tonight, 9 p.m. Houston Stadium. Portugal arrives at the massive tournament favorites, but you know Congo is known for a hyper-defensive compact lockdown. So expect a tight tactical battle tonight. And of course, in Dallas Stadium at midnight, England against Croatia, the absolute heavyweight clash of the group. So both teams were historically stout in qualifying, so analysts are predicting a low-scoring chess match tonight. So there you have it, guys. This was your sports update here in Paradise FM. Good morning, Seychelles.
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0: Your daily horoscope. 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Aries, Taurus, Gemini. 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
1: All right, Aries, good morning. 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
1: All right, Cancer, good morning to you. It's all about the senses today. So spoil yourself, buy the expensive perfume, indulge in the heavy textures, and let your confidence radiate from inside out. Leo, Leo, Leo, good morning. The moon is in your sign and you are dripping in pure, unadulterated star power. So everyone is looking, everyone is wanting. Give them a show they won't forget. 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And finally, Virgo, good morning. There is something incredibly sexy about a well-kept secret. So you playing your cards backstage today. Let them wonder what or who is keeping that mysterious smile on your face.

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0: Et aussi, mon numéro qui finit avec un 909, il dit Chantim, on croit qui Messi qui devrait gagner ça un ballon d'or pour ça l'année encore. 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

0: MCB officials will never contact customers to request their full ATM card details, including your CVV, PIN or one-time password OTP. 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

the news. Good afternoon. 33 years after the adoption of Seychelles Constitution, members of the judiciary, legal professionals, and other stakeholders gathered to reflect on the evolution of the country's supreme law and discuss priorities for the future. Held at, as part of Constitution Day 2026 and coinciding with Seychelles' 50th year of independence, the roundtable focused on constitutional reform, access to justice, and court modernization. Among issues raised were lengthy periods spent on remand, measures aimed in improving the efficiency of the justice system, and the legal act. Ombudsman George Robert explains some of the reforms he believes could strengthen the legal and the Legal Aid Act to improve access to justice.

0: because legal aid isn't structured institutionally, it's essentially going through a fund and then through private attorneys, there is this institutional coherence that is a problem to ensure that you have equal access to legal aid. That's why I've recommended the institutionalization of the legal aid office. It would be more equipped to see the criteria for legal aid. It would be more equipped to ensure that attorneys are properly compensated and they have their own in-house counsel to also ensure that these attorneys are accessible to the public that needs them.
1: The National Assembly has approved a bill establishing the New Drugs Enforcement Agency Seychelles to strengthen the fight against illicit drugs. Presenting the bill, Vice President Sébastien Pillet said that the evolving nature of drug trafficking and the increasing use of illicit substances, which are undermining the country's socio-economic development, have created a need for better structured coordination in the fight against narcotics. The bill was supported only by members of the ruling United Seychelles U.S. Party, while opposition members from the Union Democratic Seychellois LDS voted against it. U.S. members of the National Assembly argued that the new agency would have a significant positive impact on efforts to combat illicit drugs. Opposition LDS members, however, expressed concerns that the legislation grants excessive powers to the president and officials of the agency. The Ministry of Education and Human Resource Development is reviewing the curriculum at primary, secondary, and post-secondary levels as part of ongoing education reforms. Responding to a question from the member of the National Assembly for Bilombe, Denise Claris, on whether entry requirements for post-secondary institutions would be revised, Minister David Pierre confirmed that work on the matter has already begun. Minister Pierre said a tertiary education institutional forum has recently been established to review and discuss the issue, ensuring that post-secondary institutions remain aligned with the developments in the education sector. He added that a reform council has also been set up to conduct a comprehensive review of all curriculum. According to the minister, the reforms aim to provide students with a diverse and high-quality education that meets the needs of the current and future labor market, while also improving learning outcomes and raising academic standards in schools. The Island Development Company, IDC, has announced that it is ready to start the distribution of birds' eggs to members of the public who placed their orders. Each person will receive only a tray. The company says that more than 11,000 people have placed orders to buy eggs. However, IDC had a quota to collect only 350,000 eggs. Individuals who place orders through organizations have started collecting theirs this afternoon. All collections are taking place at Maison Mazarin on Ile du Port. The 350,000 eggs got here last week and are being stored in two large containers under a temperature of 3 degrees Celsius. IDC is selling eggs at 6 rupees each or 180 rupees per tray. IDC says the residents of Pralay and Ladig who have placed their orders are making their own arrangements to collect theirs. In foreign news, Israeli forces have carried out new strikes in southern Lebanon despite renewed criticism from U.S. President Donald Trump of Israel's actions in the country. According to Lebanon's national news agency, NNA, today Israeli jets struck the Nabati al-Fawqa area and the outskirts of neighboring Kefat Benit. The Israeli military has not yet commented, but has previously said it is targeting the

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